0: van jouw regio.
1: 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Bricks to make you a superstar. 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
1: Let's skip the small talk. There's no need. Anyway, I had you at baby. You had me at hey.

cause it wasn't yours. I saw the signs and I ignored it. Rose-colored glasses are distorted. Set fire to my purpose and I let it burn. You got off in the hurting when it wasn't yours.

They're all to hide my guilt and shame. I forgive you, now I ask the same of you. While we were apart, I was human too.